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0: You ever feel like all you're doing is cooking food for your family, your kids, like making lunches, breakfast, dinner? Because like when you have kids, it's not like you can skip breakfast anymore. 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It's your decision for yourself. But when you got children, you got to make breakfast. You got to make lunch. You got to make dinner. 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Listen, I'm never going to come at parents anymore for being like, oh, you're always complaining how busy you are. 432 hours? Think about all the Netflix you can watch during that time.
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I just thought this was the most wholesome headline that I read. Apparently, 3/4 of pet owners are willing to go into debt for their pets. Hi, I'm 3/4 of pet owners. I'm

0: appreciate you throwing on Hits 106.1 in Tacoma, wrapping up this Monday. What are you getting into, girl?
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0: Okay, people are saying this is a red flag. It's Hits 106.1. It's Kelsey J. Am I a red flag if I share a pet with my ex?
1: Yes. You're just the stupidest thing I've ever heard. It is. No, someone at my old apartment building had like shared custody with their ex-wife with a dog. He only kept custody of the dog, I guess.
0: Custody.
1: So she could be around him.

At least a little good news. It is Hits 106.1. I'm Kelsey J. As of right now, thousands of Spokane residents are being allowed back into their homes, although some residents who live near the path of destruction are being asked to stay away for now. So a little good news, but, you know, so many people still need help. 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Some amazing resources up there.

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tickets to see Skrillex at Gasworks Park. Well, they posted that there's a Seattle after party. Tickets dropping tomorrow at 12 p.m. Be ready. It's 106.1.

few cool things happening in the sky this Wednesday. It's 26.1. It's Kelsey J. First of all, there's the Perseid meteor shower. I don't think I said that right. Anyways, cool meteor shower happening this Wednesday. The prime time is going to be to watch the night of Wednesday into early morning on the 13th. And then on top of that, the planets are going to do a parade of planets. Jupiter, Mercury, Mars, Uranus, Saturn, and Neptune all appearing in the morning sky before sunrise.

If the cat distribution system never picks you, well, you might want to go to this event at Seattle City Hall this Wednesday. It's 106.1. I'm Kelsey J, and the Seattle Animal Shelter are going to be bringing adoptable kittens, calling it Kitty Hall. I'm going to take 9.

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love fair season. It is Hits 106.1. It's Kelsey Day in the Northwest of Washington Fair. Going to be back starting this Thursday, running through August 22nd. So if you need like a little precursor to the Washington State Fair, you go there, get a lot of fair food, you know, start training.

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It is. It's 26.1. I'm Kelsey J. First, it was our lettuce after the whole cyclospora outbreak. Now it's contaminated jalapenos over possible salmonella contamination. Pizza would never do.

So what is Taylor Swift up to? Well, rumor has it that she's planning to release a 20th anniversary commemorative edition of her debut album to mark the 20th anniversary. I mean, that anniversary is in October. So that's when I was explaining.

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2: 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What's going on, my loves? I'm Angelina. Time to kick it. Discover some new music with me. 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He just brings back that teen angst.

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1: 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Angelina here, the new hit list. 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I love when Ari feeds us. 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
2: 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Bella Kay, I love it, I love it, I love it.

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1: 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I knew it. 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

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It's Kayla. And the Jubal Show is back on air later this morning. 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
1: 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I knew you.
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It's Kayla, and the Jubal Show is back on air later this morning. 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

It's almost time for your dirty little secret. It's the Jubal Show, and one of our listeners is keeping a big secret from her best friend. And you'll hear what it is in your dirty little secret right after this. It's the Jubal Show. I could be

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2: Hello?
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2: Hey, you have a dirty little secret?
3: Yes.
2: Sweet, what is it?
3: Okay, so my dirty little secret is my best friend. She lives up the block from me, and her car was there, so I have a spare key. I just decided to take her car, go run my errands, and I accidentally backed up into a fire hydrant. It wasn't severely bad. I didn't hit anyone. I hit the fire hydrant. It's like a small, like, dent. So I just, you know, completed my errands, and I just, when I got back home, I drove to her house, and I just left the car back where it was.
4: Wow. That's your best friend.
5: Also, I'd like, you ran your errands after still?
3: Like two more left. It wasn't that much.
2: Right. Not that bad. Well, thank you for telling us your dirty little secret.
3: Sure.
2: All right, bye.
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2: Nobody deserves to get in a car accident.
4: No.
2: But if you do get in a car accident, you do deserve an advocate and somebody who will help you deal with the insurance companies, because the insurance companies, they're like, they're not cool.
4: Don't say
2: them. You know? Like, I know they have very catchy commercials and their mascots are cool. Mm-hmm. You know, people like them a lot. But on the inside, though, dark hearts.
4: Oh,
2: dark hearts. 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

0: hey, guess what? Gen Z is young and still trying to figure out what elderly people figured out a long time ago.
1: What's that?
0: What idiots, am I right? I don't know why, but it seems like every day there's a new Gen Z doesn't know this survey going viral. And today there's a survey going viral of the common phrases that younger workers don't understand in the workplace.
1: Interesting.
0: And we'll go over it next so everybody can be shocked at those ignoramuses.
2: Those idiots.
0: Known as Gen Z. Stupid youngsters trying to figure it out. Idiots.
1: How dare they?
0: But we'll go over the survey right after this. It's the Jubal Show.

0: you, babe.
1: Why are old people so shocked that the younger generations don't know certain things? I've personally never been able to figure that out. But society and the human experience is one big, boring, predictable cycle. And one of the things you can always guarantee will happen is the older generation talking about how dumb they think the younger generation is because they aren't them and they don't know the things that they know because they grew up at the time they grew up and the younger generation is growing up at the time they grow up. Crazy that they might not know the same things. Anyway.
2: Wild. I kind of get it now.
3: I was going to say that. It's okay to be stupid because you don't know things. You haven't learned yet.
2: Now I understand why. Because it's like, I have all the answers. And watching you not have them is hilarious.
4: Right. You guys act like it is the craziest thing when I don't know something in this room. You're like, how do you not know it?
1: And every day there's a new Gen Z doesn't know this. Can you believe it? Survey that's going viral. And today it's the Gen Z doesn't know common workplace jargon.
3: Yep.
1: That they don't understand.
3: Hey. They don't have jobs.
4: We go to work.
1: Hey, I would wear that as a badge of honor. Listen, I'm in the older generation. I'm Gen X, right? Which I'm one of the rare people in Gen X who still works. Most of them live with their parents and they never like kicked the habit. You know, I'm one of the ones that was able to like keep the habit and get a job. But thank you. Yeah. We're kind of a generation of ups. I know that, but I've always been like, hey man, I don't see anything wrong with not wanting to work. What? I don't blame Gen Z for
3: to?
1: Yeah, Gen Z wanted to be retired at 22. Absolutely.
2: Where do you think the money's going to come from? That's the part that drives me nuts. But anyways, Victoria, you do work your butt off though, so you don't count on this one.
1: There's a survey going viral of common office jargon that younger workers don't understand. So we'll go over them now so you can see just how dumb Gen Z is.
3: Yes!
2: I don't think you're going to get these words though, Victoria.
1: One of the common workplace phrases that Gen Z doesn't know is in the pipeline, which I don't think I know. I mean, it makes sense what it would probably mean. Yeah. But
4: in the pipeline?
2: You have to have a cheesy boss to use this or like have your coworkers take themselves very seriously. Yeah. Like, I talked to them. This project is in the pipeline. It will be done shortly.
1: Yeah.
4: Whoa, what?
3: It's usually a circle back, we'll circle back person
1: circle back
3: that
1: moment.
3: Says these things.
1: Oh, a circle back person, yeah.
2: It means it's happening, but is it? It's in the pipeline. Is it sitting there or
3: it's
2: is it going to push itself out?
4: Why call it a pipeline? Why don't you just say like, hey, it's in the works?
2: Really think back in the day,
3: pretty much the same thing.
2: How things used to be, like you know, you pass it down to the next one, like on a, you know.
4: Hey guys, I'm passing things down.
3: It's on the pipeline.
2: Yeah,
3: coming your way.
4: Okay,
2: I don't really have the answer. I just guessed.
3: We just use these words.
1: Let's take this offline. Meaning,
4: spicy.
1: Like, let's talk about this later, kind of. Only a quarter of Gen Zers understood that phrase.
3: I always thought that meant we can't have this conversation because I'll get sued.
2: Yeah, I was like, they probably were like, oh my God, HR.
3: Yeah.
2: What do you want to do with me right now?
4: Should I be concerned? I need to call my parents. Let me see what they're talking about.
2: Or do I like this?
1: Push the envelope. Most Gen Z workers were confused by what push the envelope means.
4: Yeah, I would look at
1: Victoria,
4: you.
1: You're Gen Z. Do you know what that means?
4: No.
3: Do you push even know envelope. What an envelope is?
4: Wow. Yeah. Well, I did learn how to address a letter in this room as well. So.
2: Jubal pushes the envelope on a regular basis.
1: Whoa. You know when we're on TikTok Live and you ask me not to say certain things and then I say them? That's me pushing the envelope.
4: Are you serious?
1: Yeah.
3: On purpose.
1: To challenge limits or try something innovative.
2: Yeah. Jubal is an envelope pusher.
1: Yeah, I'd say in my case, it's more just being defiant. But. Blue sky thinking. That's another one that stumps Gen Zers.
2: I've never heard this
1: Victoria,
2: before.
1: Do you know what blue sky thinking means?
4: No, the sky is blue, so is it like obvious? Wow, good job, blue sky thinker. Like, an insult?
1: It means coming up with ambitious or imaginative ideas without worrying about practical constraints.
2: Oh, I love
1: that. Just having big ideas, you know?
3: That's another one Jubal's good at.

0: That sounds like
1: how old I feel right now.
0: Yeah, that sounds like an Etsy or a Pinterest page of an old lady who sells her knit products.
1: To the younger generation, yeah. That's exactly what it probably reads like. It's not what I mean, though, okay? It means a difference maker. Somebody makes a difference.
2: You push the needle to the other side. Yeah. You work in radio, you should understand. We'll show you later.
3: Just say that, though. I was
0: there. Your phone prank happens every single hour on the 20s. Your next one is coming up right after this. And then right after that is Nina's What's Trending. 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J-U-B-A-L is how you spell it.
3: Hey.
0: Yeah. 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
2: Hello?
3: Hi, this is Pete Eakins. I'm calling from... I was looking for Miranda, who unfortunately had her TV delivered and it was broken. So I'm calling to schedule the pickup for it.
2: Okay, this is Miranda. What I want to know is why the... What is that?
3: What's that? I'm so sorry.
2: What is that, like, guitar sound?
3: That's a guitar. Sorry about that.
2: Okay.
3: I'm working from home today, telecommuting. getting a little distracted
2: put
3: with
2: the guitar
3: things.
2: Down.
3: Yep. I'm sorry, what?
2: Put the guitar down.
3: Gotcha. Sorry about that. I realize I kind of tuned out there. So what's the issue?
2: Yeah. Well, the issue was that it's been a week, and actually a little over a week, and I was told that someone would call me to take care of this problem with the TV that does not work,
3: it's
2: that you guys delivered to me.
3: A week then.
2: Sir.
3: Sir,
2: put the guitar down or you're going to end up wearing the guitar. This is not cute.
3: This is not
2: cute and it's not funny.
3: Sorry about that. Stay on task, Pete. That's what my...

0: Yeah.
1: It's now it's now starting to become really clear why it's taken you a week to call me.
0: Oh, well, I just got the news. I just got the email today that I need to follow up. So I don't know. You know, I don't know what's going on with our offices. I'm so sorry about that. So what exactly was the issue again?
1: Well, the issue is the TV doesn't work. And the issue
0: TV
1: is that
0: TV doesn't work.
1: Dude,
0: hey,
1: tell me your name again. Tell me your name again.
0: It's Pete.
1: Spell that for me, please.
0: Pete.
1: Okay, what's your last name, sir?
0: Eakins.
1: Yep. I need to speak to a supervisor. I need to speak to somebody else, because if I speak to you much longer, I'm going to start saying some things that I don't want to say on a recorded line.
0: You know, how does that sound to you? I've been practicing, but I just cannot seem to get this thing down. You ever played, play guitar or anything like that?
1: You want to know how it sounds? It sounds like shit, and it sounds like you're about to lose your job. So I need you to get off this phone with me and get me to somebody who has a lick of sense and no guitar. And I need you, tell me your name one more time. I need to make sure I've got it, because believe me, your manager is going to know your name by the end of today.
0: You know what? Is there any way I can make this better with you? Now, maybe if I sing you a song.
1: You can tell me. Yeah. No, you can tell me your name. And then you can stop talking to me. Those are the two things that you can
0: do. It's Pete Eakins.
1: Wait a minute. Pete Eakins?
0: Yes.
1: Pete Eakins?
0: Yes.
1: That's your name?
0: Yes.
1: Bruh, what is... Your name is Pete Eakins.
0: Yep. Guilty as charged.
1: No. Nobody's name is... Is this for real? Is this a joke?
2: Yes, it is. This is actually Jubal from the Jubal Show doing a phone prank on you, and your husband set you up.
1: Oh, he is the deadest man that has ever been dead.
2: He said that.
1: Oh my God!
2: You got a broken TV, and you've been waiting for them to call you back, and they still haven't called.
1: Yes.
2: So he wanted to mess with you.
1: Oh my God! I can't believe this guy. Oh my God. Okay, thank God, because this guy's playing the guitar. I'm like, what is actually happening right now? Oh my God. I was so mad.
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2: Give us 3 minutes and we'll give you everything you need to know for the day. 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It's time for Nina's What's Trending.
5: We're just in the studio talking about songs that make you cry.
2: Yeah.
5: There's a lot of crying this morning because TSA is making kids cry.
6: Yikes.
5: And I'll tell you why all the children are crying thanks to the TSA in just a second. But first, did you happen to be anywhere near downtown Seattle yesterday or last night? I should say there was a Lime Bike scooter takeover. And the videos are so funny.
6: I heard someone brought firecrackers, though, and we're, like, really popping them off. And, like, with what happened recently, I don't think it was the best idea.
5: That's not cool
6: yeah.
5: at all. I was just watching on social media because there's videos of all of these people riding together all over the place. And in my mind, I'm visualizing that witch from Wizard of Oz.
2: and all the flying monkeys.
5: There's, like, one person that decided we're Lime Bike scooter riders and we're going to have an organized ride tonight. And then that person's in the front, and then do it. The whole city swarming with Lime Bike monkeys. At least that's how I watch it.
7: I'm kind of mad I missed it. I would have. I'm on Lime Bike downtown all the time.
5: Nobody
7: buzzed me.
5: You got to get on that social group or join the group.
7: I've got no real friends in Seattle.
5: I'm sure they've got Lime Bike meetups. Don't worry. So that was what was happening. If you happen to see it or see it on social media or the news. Now, speaking of the news, there is one story that is making national headlines this morning, and it's kind of sad. There was a boat that was filled with cats right outside of Tacoma, and it was abandoned.
6: Oh.
5: An abandoned boat filled with 50 plus cats.
7: Dang.
5: I know. Wow. Since then, they have been rescued, and they do know who the boat belongs to. So it is actually a criminal investigation at this moment.
6: Dang.
5: But all of the cats have been rescued. They've been taken to the Humane Society of Tacoma and Pierce County. They're being examined by a veterinarian. And then at that point, they'll be able to evaluate whether or not
7: they can adopt them and everything.
5: Well, whether or not criminal charges are warranted, depending on how they were taken care of. But there's just this boat in the middle of the water filled with 50 cats that are just there by themselves.
6: Why the cats were there? Like, why? What's the point of putting...
7: There's people out there that hoard animals like that. Yeah. Like, they, in their minds, they think they're doing something for the animals, but they're not taking care of them. You know what I mean?
6: Like, what are you doing for them then? That's like...
5: But they're by themselves in the middle of the water. Like, that just doesn't feel right. Like, are you just trying to...
6: get rid of them?
5: Yeah.
6: That's so messed up.
5: It's so messed up. I guess somebody was out there and saw the boat and saw the cats and was like, wait a minute. This isn't right.
2: You imagine if you drive by a boat and you just see cats everywhere? No human, just cats. I'd be like, I would be scared, honestly. I'd be like,
7: feels haunted.
2: Yeah, this doesn't feel right. We were in a horror movie right now.
5: Yeah, like pirate cats.
2: Yeah, pirate cats.
7: Cats at sea, too.
5: Well, thankfully, they have been rescued, so we can laugh about it now. But lastly, kids are not laughing. That's what I was trying to say. Kids are not laughing at the airport, all thanks to the TSA. There's a toy called Nidos. Are you familiar with Nidos?
7: No.
5: And also the trendy dumpling toys. So basically, they're like squishy. They're squishy and they're... Don't eat them.
7: Sounds delicious. That's all I'm saying.
5: You're going to eat a Tide Pod. but they're like the squishy toys that are filled with some type of a liquid. And so parents, I get it. I wouldn't have thought that either. You're just like, it's a kid toy. We're going to keep my kid quiet on the airplane, pack it up, let's roll. But when they go through, the TSA is like, sorry, it's more than 3.4 ounces and doesn't fit in a quart size bag, so they have to take it and leave it and take it away.
7: And these kids are crying.
5: And the kids are crying. They're devastated.
7: Because that's their favorite toy.
2: Right.
7: Kids don't understand it.
2: No, they don't.
7: They're just mad and upset.
5: No, mad. And so there's multiple videos swirling all over the place of these parents videoing their kids crying because they got their toy taken away. And the parents are like, I promise I'll buy you a new one.
6: But then you have the kid crying on the plane the entire time.
7: As a parent, why are you filming your kid have a meltdown?
5: That's what we do now, don't
2: parents
5: you
2: do
5: know?
2: That. Yeah, exactly.
7: Like, soothe
2: what's the point
7: kid?
2: Of them having a meltdown if you can't capitalize on it? Make some cash.
5: Hello, slap your kid with cheese, post it.
7: Like, what the heck, dude? Soothe your kid.
5: But if you are traveling with your children, be careful. Pack the Nidos and the dumplings in your checked bags.
6: Or just don't pack it.
5: Or don't bring them. Bring a different toy. Yeah. And that is what's trending.
2: All right, To Catch a Cheater is coming up right after this. It's the Jubal Show.

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0: What, am I some sort of a mentally challenged airhead?
1: No, not even. I didn't say that. I was like, why am I even listening to you to begin with?
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3: I have a request to make.
4: What? Yes.
3: Either on my birthday or in a few weeks in Nina's birthday, I want to give Nina the questions. I want to swap this around because she just said I made
5: this. That's
3: the,
5: actually funny.
3: She was like, I made the question so hard today. And I'm like, literally, why? But she was like, because I wanted to.
4: But it's my birthday. Yeah. That's not what I want to do.
3: But my birthday, I play this game every time.
4: Your birthday's in March, so that's different. So, and that's because it's your job.
3: I'm saying, just swap it up a little bit. We're going to celebrate you for the rest of the day. We can swap it up.
4: Oh, are you?
3: Yeah.
4: Do you think so?
3: Yeah.
4: You forgot what day it was.
3: I didn't forget what day it was.
4: What day is it?
3: It's on Monday. No, it's on a Sunday, actually, technically.
5: What's
3: in
5: the
3: two
5: date?
3: Weeks.
4: No, it's not.
3: Yeah, it is. It's on the 16th.
4: It's
3: 17th.
4: Monday. It's Monday.
6: Is it 17th?
4: Thank you, Jubal. Thank you,
6: Jubal. How did I know that? Thank you, I don't Jubal. Even know what day it is today.
3: No,
4: Jubal's a good friend. He knows my birthday.
3: I pointed out on the calendar.
5: Victoria, you had it wrong.
3: And it's not. No, I said Monday or Sunday.
5: And then you said the 16th.
3: I know. I meant the 17th.
4: It's this Monday.
5: You're a bad friend.
3: Whoa, I forgot what day it was. I'm sorry. No, I had the date right. I just forgot what
2: first
3: day it was.
2: First wrong answer.
3: No.
2: Of many to come. We play You vs. Victoria right after this.
3: Day,
2: it's the Jubal Show.

0: You know, what's weird about your quizzes, Katie, is that all the work is right and just the answers are wrong. I know that having a boyfriend may seem like the most important thing in the world right now, but you don't have to dumb yourself down to get guys to like you.
1: It's time for America's favorite trivia game, You versus Victoria. Your chance to take on Victoria Ramirez in a game of trivia for role model tickets. And let's meet today's contestant for You versus Victoria, Amanda. What's up, Amanda?
2: Hi, I'm just about ready to go to work.
1: Ooh, nice.
3: Nice.
1: Do you want to beat Victoria first?
3: I was going to say, what do you do for work? But okay.
2: Oh, yeah, definitely.
3: Okay.
4: Right. Start off the day on a high note.
1: We'll send Victoria out of the studio. And while she's leaving, the game is played like this. Amanda, you have 30 seconds to answer as many questions as possible. If you don't know one, just say pass. And Victoria has to beat you outright to win, okay?
2: Okay.
1: All right, here we go. Your time starts now.
5: Which element has the atomic number 79?
2: Skip.
5: What?
6: Skip.
5: Oh, what branch of what branch of biology studies heredity variation?
2: Genealogy.
5: What is the longest cranial nerve in the human body?
2: Pass.
5: What culinary term means to cook food slowly in a small amount of liquid in a covered pot?
2: Sous vide.
5: What fictional character's alter ego is Diana Prince?
2: Wonder Woman.
1: Got that in. We'll bring Victoria back into the studio. And while she's getting settled and putting on her headphones and stuff, Amanda, what do you do for work?
2: I am an office manager at a pediatric dentist office.
1: Oh.
5: Nice.
1: Cool.
4: Lots of crying kids.
5: And from osmosis, she's basically
2: a... No, they love the dentist. Pediatric.
3: Wait, what?
4: They haven't learned yet.
3: I'm just kidding.
2: If you just give them prizes, they don't cry.
4: I remember that. Yeah. At the end of The Dentist, he would give me a toy out of the toy box. Yeah. I remember that.
5: My dentist still does that. I get a little mini bottle of liquor.
1: They should do that more often.
4: Yeah.
1: More adults would go to the dentist if they did that. All right, here we go, Victoria. 30 seconds to answer as many questions as possible. If you don't know one, just say pass. And you have to beat Amanda outright to win. And Amanda, you can tell Victoria when to go.
3: Can I just say real quick, Nina has her computer open and I could see it from the door. But my eyesight is so bad I can't read a single thing from it.
4: But you tried. And that's why you're a cheater.
1: You're trying to cheat.
5: So
1: okay.
5: Basically, you're saying if you get any of these right, you're cheating.
3: Well, okay. I couldn't see them. I can't. All I see is squiggles on your
1: computer. So you're asking her to make her text bigger on her computer so you can cheat?
3: Yes. That'd be awesome.
4: Noted.
1: All right. Here we go. Amanda, you can tell Victoria when to go.
2: Okay. Ready, go.
5: Which element has the atomic number 79?
3: Bro, seriously? Silver.
5: What branch of biology studies heredity and variation? Why can't I say that word?
3: Because it's not a freaking question. Next.
5: What is the longest cranial nerve in the human body?
3: I don't know. Pass.
5: What culinary term means to cook food slowly in a small amount of liquid in a covered pot?
3: Pass.
5: Which fictional character's alter ego is Diana Prince?
3: Pass.
5: What is the traditional Japanese garment with wide sleeves and a sash called?
3: Pass. I'm trying to see how many questions I can get through Nina so she has to make more questions.
4: Now she's just trying to make you work harder.
1: All right, let's see how you guys did and send it over to our scoreboard, Producer Freeze.
4: Victoria, surprisingly, had none. And Amanda had one.
1: Hey, Amanda, guess what? You won. Congratulations.
5: She got two.
3: Dude.
5: She got two.
4: All right.
5: Pop off, girl.
1: Amanda, are you still there?
4: Let me know which ones.
5: I will.
2: Cool. I'm still here.
1: Okay,
2: yeah, great.
1: Cool. Congratulations. You got role model tickets just for playing, too.
2: Awesome.
1: And
2: thank you.
1: Yeah, let's get the answers now with Nina.
5: The element that has the atomic number 79

0: months. So after everything's
1: all... No, we're doing this right now. 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I am going to sue you for everything. I'm going to own this practice. I can't believe you even put somebody else's nipple on my body.
0: Hey, Marissa.
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1: what are you talking about?
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1: Are you kidding me?
0: It's a joke. 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
1: Oh, what the hell? I don't need this right now. I'm literally recovering from surgery. I hate this.
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0: Give us 3 minutes and we'll give you everything you need to know for the day. 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It's time for Nina's What's Trending.
4: Oh, Brooklyn Beckham's friends better check on him today because he's being trolled by the internet big time. So I don't know if you know this, but he's kind of a chef. And something he made has got everybody very angry. I'm going to tell you what it is coming up in just a second. But first, opposite of that, people are loving Harry Styles because he's a giver. Did you know? So he's been on his residency tour, which is basically multiple dates in every city that he's been in so far. And recently, he just surprised fans in Mexico City by buying them all churros. So there's one place that he teamed up with and all the fans could go there and then they get this little receipt that's like paid for by Harry Styles. You just have to go up to the cash register and say together, together when you order and then you get it for free. Ooh. Well, the same thing happened when he was in other cities as well. Like in Amsterdam, he went and bought fans free drinks at a local cafe. So all you got to do is show up and be like together, together. And you get it for free. London, he handed out free flowers. Brazil, he gave away traditional lucky Bonfim bracelets. Yeah. But this just gives me an idea now, though, right? So if you know Harry Styles is performing somewhere, you just start walking around all the places near that. The venue and being like, together, together. What do I get
5: what you got for me?
4: Yeah. Oh, I'm sorry. Is that Neiman Marcus? Together, together. What you got for me, Harry? I don't know. It's worth a shot at this point. He's so loving and so caring of his fans that all he wants to do is give back to them, which I think is so, so cool.
5: For sure.
4: If you didn't love him, then you love him now or you love him even more. This is interesting. It's the end of an era for 7-Up. Have you heard that they've changed their formula and they're relaunching? So 7-Up is going to taste a little bit different. So if this is your jam, be prepared because right now it's a lemon lime soda. That's how we've known it for the past 15 years, right?
6: Yummy.
4: Well, their new plan is to now make it a lime lemon soda.
5: What the hell's the difference?
0: Yeah. Huh.
4: I think it's kind of a marketing thing, but yeah. they say, and it's Gen Z's fault, is that Gen Z loves citrus forward flavors, and more bold flavors. So they thought if they went with the lemon lime instead, that it would appeal more to Gen Alpha and Gen Z consumers.
6: I like lemon lime, though.
5: I just always thought it was half and half.
4: I mean, basically, well, so the funniest part about all this is that some influencer or somebody got a handle of it. What?
5: A hand on it?
4: Their hands on it.
5: Okay.
4: A little bit early, so they were able to do a taste test and then post it. And they're like, I mean, really, if you just put them next to each other and didn't know that it was happening, you would have no idea that it was any different. So it sounds like it's just a rebrand thing. But hey, man, if you want to go with lime lemon instead of lemon lime, do you, boo.
5: Yeah.
4: Lemon lime just sounds better, though, doesn't it?
0: I feel like it sounds better, yeah.
4: Yeah.
0: Lime lemon.
6: The vibe.
0: Yeah.
4: If it's lime lemon, then you should start marketing as a tequila back. You know, tequila chaser. Yeah. Get some of that lime lemon soda. Sorry, this is for 21 and over only. And lastly, Brooklyn Beckham needs to be checked on because, oh my goodness, the internet is mad. So he's started posting cooking videos. That's his passion. He wants to cook, be a chef. But he recently posted this delicious, it looks delicious, pasta that he boiled in seawater.
5: Ew.
4: So that wasn't not my first reaction, funny enough.
5: Ew.
4: But you are like the rest of the world. So he's got this whole video. He's not talking or anything, but it shows him. He's on this boat and he's cooking for everybody on the boat. He takes a bucket, walks over to the sea and fills up the bucket and uses that bucket that he just filled up with the water he got from the back of the boat and poured it in a pot to make his pasta. So, of course, people are like, hold on, bro. pasta water with a hint of burned boat fuel, please. Another person was like, boiling seawater doesn't kill chemical pollutants, heavy metals, and all toxins, bro. People urinate in that sea.
5: Right.
4: Pasta water with gasoline. I'm like, wow, you guys, like, way to kill a kind of beautiful moment where he was trying to show that he's like the people, right? Not super rich. He's just using the ingredients around him, you know? Like if you were out in your garden and just picking a carrot, he's like, right. Look it.
5: But everything they said was true.
6: Yeah.
4: Well, now that you think about it, yeah.
0: Well, also, I mean, the food we eat on a daily basis has all the same stuff anyway. And it's prepared without seawater. It's just what our government allows us to eat.
5: You know? I'd rather accept the lie, though.
0: I got you. That makes sense.
5: Don't just show me that I'm drinking seawater with fish poop in it.
4: You don't eat seafood, do you?
5: No.
4: I was about to say, you eat fish poop anyways, but anyways. So that's why he's getting roasted. It's too bad, you know? I thought it was kind of a poetic moment until everybody wanted to call out the gasoline. Okay, you're smart. And that's what's trending.
0: All right, your first date follow-up is coming up right after this. It's the Jubal Show.

It's almost time for your dirty little secret. It's the Jubal Show, and one of our listeners is keeping a big secret from her best friend. And you'll hear what it is in your dirty little secret right after this. It's the Jubal Show.

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1: Who are you talking to?
0: Isn't it annoying when you're walking through the airport or something, you just got off your flight and you have to pee, so you're rushing to the bathroom, and then a group in front of you just suddenly stops and starts staring at the ceiling for no good reason. So then you run into them, and they get mad at you when you just lay there on top of them and go pee. Shouldn't have been meandering in front of the bathroom.
2: Why did we do that?
0: 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So what's something that people do in public that just drives you insane? Text us, 41061. Call us, 888-343-1061, and we'll go over it right after this. 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

0: I get so annoyed when someone is on a bus or a train and uses an empty seat for their bag. I actually got arrested once because I snapped and threw somebody's bag out of the bus window, and it was totally worth it. That's a text message you just got in at 41061 because the trend is going viral of people sharing the things that people do in public that make their blood boil. So text us, 41061. Call us up, 888-343-1061. What is something that someone can do in public that will just set you off?
1: I feel bad because I actually am that person that puts the backpack on the seat.
0: You do.
1: I do that, and I didn't realize how annoying that might, be to other people. Because it's like me, I'm a big guy, so I'm like, typically people don't come sit next to me, so I just put my bag there.
2: Well, I mean, you're just like,
0: they probably don't sit next to you because your bag is in the seat next to you.
1: In my head, it's because I'm big, and they don't want to sit there.
2: Wow. There's other free seats. I mean, come on. Oh, man.
0: Somebody said that people abandoning refrigerated food or groceries elsewhere in the store when they're shopping. I do that all the time.
2: If I have
0: something when I don't want to put it all the way back, I'll just kind of find somewhere to set it.
3: But if it's a refrigerator item?
0: Yeah. Listen, I'm that lazy.
1: I got yelled at at the store about that. I did that and got caught and got yelled at. I felt so much shame because I didn't think the guy was looking. And he was like, "You want to go take that back to where it goes?"
3: Yeah,
1: I was like, "Oh." Sorry. I felt like such a kid.
0: Was it the employee who did
1: that? Yes, I felt like a jerk.
2: I didn't know they were allowed to call you out like that.
1: I didn't know either.
0: I'm sure it's annoying. I mean, I do it, but I know it's got to be annoying. Yeah. I don't feel good about it when I do it, but I also don't feel good about walking the extra 8 aisles. So I'm like lesser of two evils, I guess. You know?
3: You just walk so many places and you exercise all day.
0: Yeah.
3: The walking 8 feet to put it back.
0: That's very true.
1: That's literally what that sounded like. You sound like the employee when they were yelling at me.
2: You just need to get it back to somewhere refrigerated. Like, I feel bad, but I do that sometimes. Like, if you have frozen berries, but then it's like you move it and it goes all the way over to the frozen chicken nuggets.
0: It's still frozen.
2: I mean, it's still frozen, so it's all right.
3: And it's placed.
0: Another thing that people

0: not even flinching.
1: Yeah.
0: No.
1: All right, your phone break happens every single hour on the 20s. Your next one is coming up right after this. And then right after that is Nina's What's Trending. It's the Jubal Show. I could be.

0: not seem to get this thing down. You ever played, practice guitar, or play guitar, or anything like that?
1: You want to know how it sounds? It sounds like shit, and it sounds like you're about to lose your job. So I need you to get off this phone with me and get me to somebody who has a lick of sense and no guitar. And I need you, tell me your name one more time. I need to make sure I've got it, because believe me, your manager is going to know your name by the end of today.
0: You know what? Is there any way I can make this better with you? Maybe if I sing you a song.
1: You can tell me. Yeah. No, you can tell me your name. Huh. And then you can stop talking to me. Those are the two things that you can
0: do. It's Pete Eakins.
1: Wait a minute.
0: Eh?
1: Pete Eakins?
0: Yes.
1: Pete Eakins?
0: Yes.
1: That's your name?
0: Yes.
1: Bruh, what is... Your name is Pete Eakins.
0: Yep. Guilty as charged.
1: No. Nobody's name is... Is this for real? Is this a joke?
2: Yes, it is. This is actually Jubal from the Jubal Show doing a phone prank on you, and your husband set you up.
1: Oh, he is the deadest man that has ever been dead.
2: He said that.
1: Oh my God!
2: You got a broken TV, and you've been waiting for them to call you back, and they still haven't called.
1: Yes.
2: So he wanted to mess with you.
1: Oh my God! I can't believe this guy. Oh my God. Okay. Thank God, because this guy's playing the guitar. I'm like, what is actually happening right now? Oh my God. I was so mad.
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2: Give us 3 minutes and we'll give you everything you need to know for the day. 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Your home for Machingo. It's time for Nina's What's Trending.
5: The future is trending. This particular trending has a theme. I'm about to tell you about what we're going to see in the sky, what you can wear to save your life, and the new way to consume protein.
6: Oh boy.
5: This is all in your very near future. First, let's go to Florida, where when you look up at the sky, it will no longer just be a sunny day. It will be covered with cars, flying cars everywhere, being tested, because that is coming.
6: That's cool.
5: So the Central Florida skyline is what we're talking about specifically. The plan is to bring electric air taxis to the sky. We've been talking about flying cars now for a little while to help with traffic and, you know, to help people get around more safely. Don't know if it's safer, but but get around nevertheless. So they're moving forward with this plan. Governor Ron DeSantis said this could start operating in the region by the end of this year.
1: Ooh.
5: So you out there going to Florida, thinking you're on vacation, visiting family, look up in the sky. It's not a bird. It's not a plane.
1: Oh, Jesus.
7: I'm just worried how they're going to regulate all that.
1: They're not.
7: It's airspace. Like,
5: can you get a speeding ticket?
7: Yeah.
5: Like, what if you're late?
7: Yeah, like there's going to be wrecks, all kinds of stuff. Like there's just all kinds of questions I have.
2: Yeah.
7: Like how they're going to do
2: that. How they're going to deal with it.
5: Navigate the birds. Like that's a whole another kind of license, actually. I don't know if that would mean that you would have to get like a pilot's license.
7: There's got to be roadways and all kinds of stuff like that's cleared through the FAA or
1: it's not
7: whatever.
1: Not in the movies.
5: Oh,
1: you
5: yeah.
1: You don't have it in the movies. They just have
5: They would have
1: cars.
5: To use air. What?
7: That's
1: they don't have
7: a good
1: that in the movies. They just have flying cars.
7: So we should just.
5: Chaos?
7: Go based off the movies.
1: Heck yeah.
7: All right.
1: Do it.
5: Okay. Well, let's talk about the movies and how this could save your life and be a great emotional movie. Okay. Bad transition. So there's a new smart bra that's coming to help detect possible breast tumors. This is actually really interesting. So there's a French-Swiss research team that's testing the smart bra. So the idea is to help find early signs of breast cancer. So it's supposed to be able to read if there's any tissue that is doing stuff that that's unusual or just unusual. Because right now, that's why we go and we get our mammograms and we get tested. But for a lot of women, that's not even covered by your insurance till you turn 40. Sure. So if you have to go in there earlier, you're paying out of pocket to get a closer look to what's going on. And sometimes it's too late. Like I had to go in with this whole tissue situation that thankfully, like, I caught on accident. But anyway, for anybody that may be higher risk, you would be trying on this bra, and I guess that would start earlier or whenever you felt like you wanted to, and it's supposed to be able to tell you within 30 minutes if there's something unusual.
7: Wow,
5: going
7: that's
5: on.
7: Dope.
2: That's pretty cool.
7: Yeah,
5: I think that's incredible.
2: Yeah,
1: I like that.
5: So that's something to look forward to. And lastly, there is a new way to consume protein that is coming your way.
1: Uh-oh.
5: This is something you never thought of. Protein lettuce.
1: Ew.
5: Protein lettuce.
1: Why?
5: Has arrived. How did they get protein lettuce, you ask? By literally shooting pig genes into the chloroplasts of lettuce and tobacco cells to make that protein from the animal grow within the lettuce.
6: No.
5: Yeah, they did it and it worked. And part of this has to do with like sustainability and how we're consuming so much meat and it's already dangerous and all of that kind of stuff. So it's not just for protein maxing. It's a way for us to consume protein later when...
7: I'll just stick to the lettuce and my protein bar, thanks.
6: Yep.
2: Yeah.
7: That sounds so disgusting to me.
5: Well, it's not like you're actually eating pig. It's just like pig genes.
7: But it's just...
6: It just feels like it is not needed. It feels like they're just messing with our food more. And it's like, we've already realized you messing with our food does not help us at all. So why messing with it more would that help us?
5: Because they do believe that we will need it. No. Because they believe that it's going to be relevant in a time where the demand for sustainable food products is going to be greater than ever.
6: Who's they?
5: The world. I mean, if you think about what it takes to produce all the meat that we consume and all the protein that we've been consuming, there's already a whey shortage, breast milk is higher, all of this stuff. Now all you got to do is eat lettuce wrap and then boom.
6: But is it like they, people like who control like the U.S. Food and Drug Administration?
7: Right. Who are they?
6: Yeah, that's who I don't trust.
5: Oh, I see.
6: It's from other countries.
5: It is... the scientists that have been published in the Frontiers in Plant Science. That's all what right. I got for you.
6: Nope. Sounds like it's here. I'm going to be a negative. Sorry, guys.
5: I don't know. Be on the lookout if you're into it. Protein lettuce cups.
7: I'm hard pass.
5: That is what's trending.
2: All right. To Catch a Cheater is coming up right after this. It's the Jubal Show.

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It's the Jubal Show, and one of our listeners is on the phone to tell us their dirty little secret. And you never know what you're going to hear. 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
2: Hello.
3: Hey.
2: Hey, you have a dirty little secret?
3: Yeah, it's more of an embarrassing dirty little secret, but yeah, it happened, so I'm going to own it.
2: Okay. What is it?
3: So I really don't know what happened. I was literally walking into work, and I can see the group, like, kind of in front of where I need to get into the building. So I decided to just fart before I got to these guys. And as I'm walking, I get this really warm sensation down there. Like, as soon as I fart, I'm like, wait, that's weird. And I, like, literally walking to this group. And I was like, this really didn't just happen. So, like, I stopped walking. One of the guys is trying to open the door. Like, hey, are you coming this way? I'm like, nope, I just need a second. So, like, I'm, like, trying to get my composure. Like, did I really just do this? So I, like, to myself into the female restroom because it was the closest one to me just to confirm what happened. And I'm like, oh my God, I'm a grown-ass man and I apparently myself on the way to work. So I just like, in the female stall real quick, just like drop trial. I'm like, all right, I gotta get rid of these underwear. They're useless today. And I forgot, I guess just in a panic, to zip up. So I walk out of the bathroom and I'm like going in for work and I realize, like, why is it so drafty? Oh, it's because I'm free. I had to throw my underwear in the trash. And now, like, I'm exposed. I didn't expose to anybody. I'd, like, caught it before, like, someone reported me to HR. But I was kind of like, dude, this has turned into the worst morning of my life. So, yeah, I kind of myself thinking that I was just with your fart. And it didn't work that way.
2: Thanks for your dirty little secret.
3: Thanks guys. Appreciate it.
2: Have a good one. Bye.
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0: There was an earlier accident in Renton on northbound 405 near Sunset. Now been cleared, but it caused a heavy slowdown from 167. You're going to see a crash that's over on the shoulder coming out of Bothell on southbound 405, a little bit south of 160th. Everett to Seattle at 50 minutes. Federal Way to Seattle at 35 minutes. Bothell to Bellevue, that's going to be a 21-minute drive, and that's traffic.
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I mentioned Vegas that you're going. 1 o'clock, we're going to send you there for our very own iHeartRadio Music Festival. Of course, Zara Larson, BTS, Benson Boone, Snoop Dogg, so many more. And now we do it three times a day. 9 a.m. with Jubal, 1 o'clock with myself, then 5 o'clock with Zen. We send you to Vegas, $1,000 cash and tickets into the show. 1 o'clock will be your chance to win, all right? For just a

0: have extended their residency in Vegas. It's the new Hits 106.1. And Frank, you're going to be doing some New Year's Eve shows. And I saw that they make about $4 million a show. 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They're making $4 million a show. And the whole production, I guess, cost $10 million to start this thing. So they're making some bank in Vegas, man. Shout out to the Backstreet Boys doing their thing. For sure, man, we got requested Olivia Dean, Taylor Swift, Dominic Fikes all next as we power through this workday together.
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Michael B. Jordan and Hits 106.1 artist Ray apparently are dating. Did you see this? They were seen at Six Flags on a date. Now, it's not an official date, but they were on a roller coaster together. And I'll tell you what, man, when you go on a roller coaster with somebody, it's considered a date. So Michael B. Jordan and

0: are the new hits, 106.1, your home for the Jubal Show. Tuesday, Frankie V. Amber, what'd you do for, what are you doing for lunch?
1: I had scrambled eggs and hash browns and a salad, which is a late, it was kind of like a late breakfast, I guess.
0: Late breakfast, early lunch, whatever you want to consider it. Sounds good, man. So what we got is a request to get into next, man. Bruno Mars, Risk It All. Justin Bieber, What Do You Mean? We'll throw it back in a few. Also Somber with Homewrecker. It's all next for you here in Hits.
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Are you looking for something to watch? Check it out. I started watching on Netflix. I Will Find You. Came out a few weeks ago. I'm on episode 3. It's like 8 episodes. Amazing. I Will Find You on Netflix. So I'm going to check it out if you need it, man. It's new hits 106.1. We're rolling commercial free.

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0: 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Taylor Swift. I knew it. I knew you.

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0: Inside the Lunch Hour, the new Hits 106.1. Amy, how's your day going?
1: It's going pretty fantastic, okay. I gotta admit. I've been pretty much slaying the day so far, so let's hope the rest of the day keeps going as well.

Los Angeles premiere of Camp Rock 3, which comes out on the Disney Channel on Thursday, then streams on Disney Plus on Friday. And it was announced that Demi Lovato is going to make a Camp Rock 3 cameo appearance. Saw lots of people posting about that. It's new hits 106.1.

0: 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That trip will be yours right after one with the new hits 106.1. Frankie V, Leanne, what are you doing for lunch?
1: I am actually having huevos rancheros, which I know is more of a breakfast food, but sometimes you have to have breakfast for lunch.
0: No, that is the second person to say that today. I love it. Yeah, that trip to Vegas coming up right after one. Stay with us.

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1: We're off enjoying our weekend. We hope you are too. But coming up Monday, make sure to listen to a brand new first date follow-up at 7:30, where a woman isn't getting a call back from a date with a guy that she really liked, and she thinks it might be because she smelled like a trash can.
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Going to do that a little after 5 o'clock. You're seeing This Girl's Our Larson, Benson Boone, BTS. Plus, hey, we're setting with $1,000 in spending money, too.

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0: Right there on Hits 106.1, your commercial-free ride home. Hey, Corey and Sam, appreciate you throwing us on in Tacoma. Now that you're done with work, I'm going to do that Teddy Swims for you next. What are you up to?
1: I'm going to hit the gym. Got to do it.
0: Well, I mean, have you heard of our friend Ozempic?

got zero commercials for 2 hours right now on Hits 106.1. I'm telling you, this might keep your girl from ever deciding to have children, but apparently the average cost of having a child in Seattle, one of the most expensive cities in the U.S. to have a child, by the way, over $35,000 a year just to pay for one

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Hey, it's Anne. Yep, I feel it. You are seeing this girl, Zara Larsson, in Vegas, along with BTS, Benson Boone, and a bunch of other people at our iHeartRadio Music Festival. A chance to win that VIP trip happening a little after 5 o'clock on Hits 106.1. Plus,